0: it is still able to reproduce. Sometimes I wonder what they are up to.
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That's just the jewel. 59,999 ways to confuse. Misinfo. 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Won't compute. Scare my skinfolk, fictive kinship, explode. Romare de Rembo, stretch before you bend. Bite before you break, magnetic dub, tracing all the shapes before they make you forget. Baby, bend. Baby,

a journey through the depths of classic techno. 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Yes, here we go.

feel a living. 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What is the grafter's prize, War Jackie? What is his prize, War Jackie? More back.

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Nobody told me, nobody, nobody, nobody told me, nobody told me. Space travel, galactic mind, captive needs space. Need to escape from the time matrix, religious hatred, love has been reinstated. Nobody told me. Nobody told me. So long they've been hating, waiting, debating how to keep you enslaved. So long they've been hating, waiting, debating how to keep you enslaved. Better lose your mind. Lose your mind. Run away, better lose your mind. Hurt off, dust off, hate off, chains off, devil off. Better run and lose your mind. Nobody told me.

Nobody told me how love was supposed to be, how peace was supposed to be, how to be. Nobody told me.

0: parasites. Parasites.
1: Yeah.
0: And but why'd you put parasites meaning people?
1: No, or meaning parasites.
0: Meaning parasites. Came back with it and I put it right there.
1: Well, that's kind of a slow process.

0: Parasites. Parasites. Yeah. And parasites meaning people?
1: No, meaning parasites.
0: Meaning parasites.
1: Came back with it and I put it right there.
0: Oh, well, that's kind of a slow process.
1: I'm a slow person.
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suspend judgment, and unleash your natural curiosity about the workings of the mind, approaching your experience with warmth and kindness, to yourself and others.

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I knew it was love, and I felt it was glory, but you never told me the end of the story.

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One day, these facts may save your life.

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But it bleeds now down the mountain, red to the riverbank, where they burn.

0: I'm going away for a while.
1: When? Where?
0: Wherever my car will take me. West. Soon. And I thought perhaps you might like to come with me.

0: I wonder why we human beings are so interested in death. Yes, sir. Or are you not interested in death? And one must go into this very carefully, not only to find out whether human beings can be free from the fear of death, and what is implied deeply in ending, which is the ending all tradition,
1: all habits, all memories.
0: Have you ever ended anything? Without motive? Without coercion, without pressure, without

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Can you end attachment completely?

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Diabolical, fiendish, savage. You may not walk away from this one. When

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He trolls with his eyes. Water streams across his forehead as he moves along, and he holds his eyes just below the surface, watching the interior of the lake. He is gone. He saw something, and he is no doubt eating it now. When he dives, he just disappears. As a diver, there is nothing like him. Not even mergansers can dive like a loon. His wings close tight around his body, condensing everything, feathers, flesh, and he goes down like a powdered stone, his big feet driving. He is known as the Great Northern Diver. He's up again now, and he laughs. If he were human, it would be the laugh of the deeply insane.